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right about now. The Funk Soul Brother, check it out now. The Funk Soul Brother, right about now. The Funk Soul Brother, check it out now.

The Funk Soul Brother, check it out now. The Funk Soul Brother, right about now. The Funk Soul Brother, check it out now. The Funk Soul Brother, right about now.

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I always had hopes of being a big star. Then I look, as you get older, you aim a little lower. And I just say, well, yeah, you still might make an impression. Everybody wants to leave something behind them, some impression, some mark upon the world. Then you think you left a mark on the world if you just get through it. And a few people remember your name, then you left a mark. You don't have to bend the whole world. I think it's better to just enjoy it. Pay your dues and enjoy it. If you shoot an arrow and it goes real high,

and fellow Heaven's Gate residents Alex Morph, Woody Van Eyden and Chris Ortega, alongside a host of top guests including Raphael Frost, Talia 2XLC, Estiva and Temple One, to name but a few. For details about the full lineup, tickets and the newcomers floor,